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We've had a few emails about those wonderful old 78 discs. Sometimes there are cases where you still have them, but have nothing to play them on anymore, as that old gramophone stopped working a long time ago. And changing the needle before each play is a bit of a faff. Do let us know the name of that disc, and who knows, maybe play it for you here on Boom Light.

so lonely. You'll miss my hugging. 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

0: the 1950s. What a great decade, with ever-changing fashions and music. If there's a 50s artist you'd like to hear a little more of, then do drop us a line, won't you? As ever, you can write to us via our website at boomradio.co.uk, making sure you say you're listening to Boom Light and not our wonderful sister station, Boom Radio, where they focus more on the 60s and 70s.
1: I wonder what he'll think of me.

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2: His mother would like that, but he wouldn't be president unless he wanted to be. 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
0: You can have fun with a son.

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We had an email from a couple who enjoyed listening to this station so much, they went out and bought two internet radios, one for the kitchen and another for the conservatory. Now they can hear their favourite music while making tea or reading the morning paper. I'm told it also makes those household chores a little easier too, listening to Boom Light, home of beautiful easy listening and all your 50s favourites.

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1: This is John Kettley with a boom forecast on a day with sunshine and developing sharp showers, especially over southern counties to begin with. Few more extending north through the day. Modest temperatures though, just 15 degrees. This

Isn't it great to hear music as fine as that? And they do say that listening to music triggers no fewer than 13 different emotions, from joy to sadness, dreaminess or triumph. It's really fascinating. You're with Boom Light.

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There's a theory that there are similarities between music and colour. They certainly both have a powerful, memorable and emotional impact. Some people even see colour when they hear certain sounds. I'm not quite sure what rainbows that last piece may have conjured up. This is Boom Light.

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'Cause your mama's all alone. 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

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And if you have your phone, laptop or PC by your side, then when you listen to us directly through one of those, it will tell you exactly which track we're playing at any moment. Hope that helps.

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And only last year, everything seemed so sure. 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
1: This is John Kettley with a Boom forecast on a day with sunshine and developing sharp showers, especially over southern counties to begin with. Few more extending north through the day. Modest temperatures though, just 15 degrees.

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The 50s, of course, was the era when records started to go around at 45 rather than 78. Some turntables even had 16, although those records were quite rare, often spoken word. Hope you enjoyed that one.

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This is Boom Light. We hope we're cheering your day. And it was good to receive a note from Vicky in Bracknell who said, we really lift her day. 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Thank you so much.

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1: Sorry, what?
0: At the Valley of Toy Dinosaurs, approach the kitchen with no room to cook.
1: Huh?
0: Turn right at the floor drove.
1: A floor
0: drove? You've reached Chaos. Recalculating.
1: No,
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1: This is John Kettley with a Boom forecast on a day with sunshine and developing sharp showers, especially over southern counties to begin with. Few more extending north through the day. Modest temperatures though, just 15 degrees.

Hope you enjoyed that. Technology changes so quickly these days. It's difficult to keep track sometimes. It's a long time since the old 78s. You probably had a few of those. I know I certainly did as a child. They began to emerge as the standard for records at the very start of the last century. And that format remained the popular one for around 50 years.

0: Thank you for joining us. I'm Nick Bailey. Do tell your friends about the station, won't you? As you know, we play many tracks from the 1950s here, and we also play quite a few pieces which are defined as light music, the sort of popular orchestral pieces that would have been played on the earliest of radio stations, like 2LO in London. We hope you find time to relax with the ones we play on this, a rather newer radio station. 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
1: This is John Kettley with a Boom forecast on a day with sunshine and developing sharp showers, especially over southern counties to begin with. Few more extending north through the day. Modest temperatures though, just 15 degrees.

Many of the songs we play were first performed on the stages of some of the finest theatres of London's West End and under the bright lights of Broadway in New York. We also feature songs from Music Hall and the world of variety theatre, which gave us great stars like Morecambe and Wise and George Formby. 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
2: It's a little bit like rummaging around a dusty old record shop here at Boom, isn't it? And there's nothing wrong with that. Hopefully we'll stumble across a few of your old favourites. This is Boom Light.

0: 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It's like the jukebox you always dreamed of. 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
1: This is John Kettley with a Boom forecast on a day with sunshine and developing sharp showers, especially over southern counties to begin with. Few more extending north through the day. Modest temperatures though, just 15 degrees.

0: 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We play many different types of music here. Some of the greatest songs of all time. You'll hear great orchestras, unforgettable voices, and magic moments from the stage and screen. So whenever you feel like escaping the stresses of the day, you can always find us here at Boomlight, the home of beautiful, easy listening and all your 50s favourites.
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1: This is John Kettley with a Boom forecast on a day with sunshine and developing sharp showers, especially over southern counties to begin with. Few more extending north through the day. Modest temperatures though, just 15 degrees.

Hello, you're with Boom Light. One listener has written to us to say how refreshing it is to listen to all the old favourites and a few almost forgotten songs. You never know where the next song is going to take you back. A happy or a bittersweet memory, perhaps. It's all in the music on Boom Light. 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
1: They call you Lady Luck, but there is room for doubt.

0: This is Boom Light. And now the week's long-range weather forecast from John Kettley.
1: And as we reach the second half of May, we will see surging temperatures as the week goes on. And with the Chelsea Flower Show also upon us, there will be some bouts of rain, and that'll bring out the colour in many of the gardens. Monday starts with a scattering of showers already in the southwest and across Wales. More will extend east through the day, and a few more heavy showers developing in the north as well as we go into the afternoon. There'll be some sunnier spells for most areas outside these heavier afternoon downpours, but a further band of rain from Ireland to the West Country will arrive by evening. Temperatures overall are going to be pretty modest, just 14 degrees for Belfast, Elgin and Carlisle. Many places in the south, despite the showers, up around 15 or 16 degrees in the sunnier breaks. So it'll be a wet start in many parts of the country during Tuesday morning. That band of rain from the southwest extending into Scotland for the afternoon and becoming very slow moving in the far north and northwest. The sunnier breaks will follow that band of wet weather for the afternoon, but there'll be a scattering of showers. But it will start to feel warmer despite the breeze. Temperatures up around 15 to 18 degrees for most places by the end of the afternoon. On Wednesday, we'll start to see a further rise in temperature, probably looking towards 16 to 20 degrees. It'll be a wet start over much of Scotland into northwest England, quite breezy too. But skies will gradually brighten through the day. There'll be more sunshine developing for the afternoon and just a scattering of showers. And we could be looking towards 21 degrees in places like Newmarket. There could still be some more showery rain returning across Ireland during the second half of the afternoon. And that band of rain will push into western and northern Scotland to bring a wet start on Thursday. So more heavy rain to come there. But when that rain gets away to the north in the afternoon, it will start to feel warmer and more humid. We could be looking towards 20 degrees in Inverness. And further south across England and Wales, despite a scattering of showers, there will be more warm sunshine, and we're looking towards 20 to 24 degrees. Warmer still for Friday and Saturday, a real surge of heat, 22 degrees over Scotland and Northern Ireland. A few showers breaking out here, but plenty of dry weather as well, and certainly some hot sunshine across East Anglia and the southeast on Saturday, probably looking towards 30 degrees. That could trigger the odd rumble of thunder, but it looks like we've got a taste of summer in the days ahead. 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

0: Ah, the music of the 1950s. Nothing quite like it. When I think of the 50s, I think of Hancock's Half Hour, Lyons Tea Houses, and those rather delicious packets of chicken noodle soup. This is Boom Light.
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4: Good morning, it's Mike Wire. Performing the album Deja Vu in full and other Crosby, Stills, Nash & Young classics, The Wandering Hearts will be at Chelmsford Theatre on the 24th of May. Pop music royalty and former Go-Go's frontwoman Belinda Carlisle joins Take That at the Circus Live, Stadium of Light, Sunderland, June the 9th. Carol Decker and Tor Power on the road with the Be Wonderful Tour at Subscription Rooms in Stroud on Thursday.

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1: This is John Kettley with a Boom forecast on a day with sunshine and developing sharp showers, especially over southern counties to begin with. Few more extending north through the day. Modest temperatures though, just 15 degrees.
0: Nick Bailey on Boom Light.

From 1966, Chris Montez with There'll Never Be Another You. And of course, there'll never be another Derek Webster. But while Derek is away this week on a well-deserved break, I have to say, it's Nick Bailey here keeping the coffee percolating and indeed the music playing for today, Monday, the 18th of May. And a very good morning to you.

In my teenage years, I idolised Bobby B. Not only did he have a turned-up nose like me, but we also shared the same birthday. And there he was with Run to Him. And before that, Joan Regan and the Johnston Brothers with Wait for Me, Darling. Well, I must say it's a great honour to be hosting Derek's Coffee Morning all week, but I think we need to add some pastries. I'm rather partial to pain au raisin, but they have to be exactly right. And our local Thursday market makes them perfectly. But as that's a long time to wait, I'll have to make do with a flapjack, another one of my favourites, and I have those in my cupboard. It's enough to make you feel warm all over, as we find out from Barbara Streisand.

Frank Shaxfield with It's Lovely and Barbara Streisand with Warm All Over. When we had the warm weather at the end of April and beginning of this month, we made the big mistake of taking our electric blanket off, thinking the temperatures would remain the same. How wrong we were. We suffered a week of being cold at night and then put it back on again. But now it seems that the temperatures are on the rise. It would have been easier sticking to hot water bottles. Shall we have some Elvis? Presley's strength was that he was equally at home singing ballads as well as rock, as we hear now from the film of Jailhouse Rock. You're

0: That was Nancy Wilson with Don't Look Over Your Shoulder, and Elvis in romantic mood with Young and Beautiful from Jailhouse Rock. If you want rock, I've got coming up in the next 20 minutes or so the original version of Shake, Rattle and Roll.
1: 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But never on a Friday. 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

come closer, forget all the others. It's nice to be like this, cheek to cheek, in the old-fashioned way. It's funny, but I have the feeling that we're dancing as our parents used to do. Well,

No, I just love her voice. It's sort of raw in the nicest possible sense. Nina Simone with I Wish I Knew How It Would Feel to Be Free, and Charles Aznavour with The Old Fashioned Way. I'll be celebrating quite a few birthdays today, including a famous Gibraltarian and a Frenchman whose trademark song is almost like a national anthem in France. But first, today is the anniversary of the birth of the American singer who during his lifetime sold over 100 million records. I'm talking about Perry Como, and here he is with his 1951 recording of Hello, Young Lovers from The King and I.

0: Well, I hope that hasn't sent you to sleep. Maybe just a calming effect. Bert Camford with Mr. Sandman. And before that, on what would have been the birthday of Perry Como, hello, young lovers. It's Nick Bailey in for Derek Webster on Boomlight. Good morning. With a song next that in its first two versions didn't chart, but then it was third time lucky for Dobie Gray.
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0: 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It ain't even peanuts. 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
1: Anita O'Day with the Peanut Vendor and Dobie Gray, who in 1973 had a surprising international hit with Drift Away. Time for another birthday, and someone who's probably not that well known now, but his claim to fame is the fact that he was the first person to record one of rock and roll's anthems, Shake, Rattle and Roll. He was known as an American blues shouter, so please welcome Big Joe Turner.

0: Charlie Francis with Pretty Little Baby. And before that, the original version of Shake, Rattle and Roll on the anniversary of the birth of Big Joe Turner.
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Pearl Carr and Teddy Johnson with Be Mine. And we also heard The Bachelors with I Wouldn't Trade You for the World. We're going to go back to 1975 now, because it was on this day that Tammy Wynette hit number one in the UK with this.

It sold over 5 million copies and was the biggest selling country single by a female performer at that time. Tammy Wynette with Stand By Your Man. 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
1: This is John Kettley with a Boom forecast on a day with sunshine and developing sharp showers, especially over southern counties to begin with. Few more extending north through the day. Modest temperatures though, just 15 degrees.
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Matt Monro with Portrait of My Love, and before that, a jazz version of Scott Joplin's The Entertainer with Ken Collier's Jazzmen. I must say, I'm rather enjoying Derek's coffee morning so far. But if you've just switched on and are wondering where Derek Webster is, he's taken a spot of leave. So you've got me, Nick Bailey, instead, all this week.

0: One of the musical highlights of my life was seeing Del Shannon at Sydney Stadium in 1961. And there he was with The Answer to Everything, which, although not a major chart hit in America, became a cult favourite in the UK when it was released in 1961 as the B-side to So Long, Baby. And we also heard Joe Stafford with Smoke Gets in Your Eyes. As I mentioned earlier, there are quite a few birthdays to celebrate today, including the Frenchman Charles Trenet, who was born in France just before the First World War. He was a renowned singer-songwriter who composed both the music and lyrics for nearly 1,000 songs over a career that lasted more than 60 years. His most famous song, La Mer, was composed in 1946 and immediately became an international hit.
1: La mer qu'on voit danser le long des golfes clairs a des reflets d'argent. La mer, des reflets changeants.

la mer les a bercés le long des golfes clairs et d'une chanson.

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All I can say is, wow, wait till the riff and raff see just exactly how he signed his order.

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Tonight she's living like the other half lives, to think the highest brow.

From the 1969 film Sweet Charity, Shirley MacLaine with If My Friends Could See Me Now, and Charles Trenet before that with La Mer, which by the time of his death in 2001 had sold over 70 million copies. It was also a big hit in 1960, I'm sure you remember, for Bobby Darin with the English title of Beyond the Sea. Out of all the big singers in the 1950s, one of the biggest was Eddie Fisher. And yet, unlike Perry Como, who we heard earlier, his career nosedived after he left Debbie Reynolds for Elizabeth Taylor. But here at Boomlight, we don't make any moral judgments. We just let the music speak for itself. And from 1951, here he is with Turn Back the Hands of Time.

0: It's interesting how often song titles are similar, and there we had two that were timely. The Ray Charles Singers with Till the End of Time, and Eddie Fisher with Turn Back the Hands of Time.
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Actually, I'm quite proud of being old-fashioned. I like my tea or coffee in bone china cups, and I can't understand how the younger generation, including all my children, love enormously thick mugs, which, apart from the taste not being so good, half the drink gets cold. Blossom Dearie with I'm Old Fashioned, and Andy Williams before that with More Today Than Yesterday. It's the coffee morning on Boom Light in bone china cups, of course.

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2: Good morning, it's Mike Wire. Performing the album Deja Vu in full and other Crosby, Stills, Nash & Young classics, The Wandering Hearts will be at Chelmsford Theatre on the 24th of May. 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

One of my Christmas presents was a vinyl copy of Harry Belafonte's Calypso album, which includes the track we've just heard, I Do Adore Her. Such a wonderful, chocolatey voice. And we also heard Just One of Those Things with Doris Day from the film Lullaby of Broadway. Certainly two contenders for the all-time 50s chart, which I'll be counting down on Saturday morning here on Boomlight.

My wife and I have been really enjoying David Attenborough's Secret Garden on a Sunday night. And as the programme says at the beginning, the animals and insects in British gardens are almost as diverse as the Amazon. And the hymn we've just heard sums it all up. All things bright and beautiful, with Catherine Jenkins, along with the Prague Symphonia and the Rudolphus Choir.

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1: This is John Kettley with a Boom forecast on a day with sunshine and developing sharp showers, especially over southern counties to begin with. Few more extending north through the day. Modest temperatures though, just 15 degrees.
0: Nick Bailey on Boom Light.

Judy Garland with Carolina in the morning, and before the weather, Roger Miller with King of the Road. And if you've just switched on and are wondering where the normal King of the Road, Derek Webster, is, he hasn't done a runner, but he's decided to have a week off, and he's asked me, Nick Bailey, to be the custodian of his coffee mornings. Derek, it's an honour. Now, here's someone who in 1957 was voted the top male singer in the Melody Maker annual poll, and in the same year, he made his first Royal Variety Show appearance. But despite this, he never had any chart success, which I'm surprised by. His name, Dennis Lotis, and here he is with his version of Tammy.

0: I really regret now not having seen Gladys Knight when she was on tour in the UK a couple of years ago, because I know she came to Nottingham. She's still on tour, but all her dates this year are in America. The Pips may have retired in 1989, but we still have them on record. And there they all were, Gladys Knight and the Pips, with The Look of Love. And we also heard Dennis Lotis with Tammy.
1: Some people say a man is made out of mud, a poor man's made out of muscle and blood.

One morning it was drizzling rain. Fighting and trouble are my middle name. I was raised in the canebrake by an old mama lion. Can't no high-toned woman make me walk the line.

I used to work with Jeff Love's son, Adrian Love, who, like me, was one of the launch presenters of Classic FM, a great broadcaster. But there was his dad, Jeff, and his orchestra with La Campesita, and Tennessee Ernie Ford before that with 16 Tons, which reminds me, I was at a hospital waiting room the other day where they had a notice saying that the weight limit for the chairs was 23 stone. I don't know what you did if you were over the limit. Maybe you just had to stand.

0: It was the BBC's first attempt to capture the rock and roll craze that was sweeping the nation, 6-5 Special, which first appeared in 1957. It went out every Saturday evening at 6:05, hence the name, and opened with Film of a Steam Train. Yes, they had those then, along with the theme song performed by Don Lang and his Frantic Five, and Tab Hunter before that with The Young Love.
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1: 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That's the recipe. 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

Vaughan Monroe with There, I've Said It Again, and Diane Carroll with Falling in Love Again. Now, can you think of any famous Gibraltarians? It's rather like saying, can you think of any famous Belgians? There are more than you think. The fashion designer John Galliano, Miss World from 2009, and the singer-songwriter Albert Hammond, who turns 82 today. As a songwriter, he's written such hits as The Air That I Breathe for The Hollies, When I Need You for Leo Sayer, and One Moment in Time for Whitney Houston. And as a singer, he had a big hit with It Never Rains in Southern California in 1972. As I used to live in Gibraltar, I've been particularly interested in his career, and here he is.

0: Louis Bonfer with the Bossa Nova Cha-Cha, and Albert Hammond before that with It Never Rains in Southern California. You're listening to Boom Light, where the music keeps going round and round, as we'll hear from Ella Fitzgerald next.
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Don Gibson with Blue, Blue Day, and Ella Fitzgerald with The Music Goes Round and Round. I'd like to say hello to a couple of people who've written in. Julie Allen is currently listening on holiday, and she's titled her email Bliss, which sums up Boom Light, she says, perfectly. And Angela Beard from Epsom, who says, enjoying your gentle tones this morning, and the choice of music actually is pretty good too. Always nice to hear from you. And if you want to drop me a line, just go to boomradio.co.uk.

0: Now, what other radio station would play the Grimethorpe Colliery Band? The answer is none. And that's why I like working for Boom Light with this eclectic mix. And there they were with Sweet Georgia Brown and Patti Page with Would I Love You, Love You, Love You.
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Cilla Black with Step Inside Love, and Danny Williams before that with the Christmas number one of 1961, Moon River. Well, I've made it. I've done my first day of sitting in for Derek, and I'll be here tomorrow morning if you still want me. Time now for me to step aside, because shortly I'll be handing you over to Fran Godfrey after we've heard Johnny Cash, who has spent all morning at Farrow and Ball with his 40 Shades of Green.

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1: Sunshine and showers for most of us, with thickening cloud and outbreaks of rain arriving in the west later. Some showers heavy and thundery with a high of 16 degrees Celsius.
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Nat King Cole, answer me, answer me. 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He's having a few days off, that's where he is. Lovely to have Nick Bailey stepping up to the plate.

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Patience and prudence, very good virtues to have if you can manage them. And that was a song called Gonna Get Along Without You Now. And before that, the fabulous Phil Harris and Bryce Rietherman and The Bare Necessities from Disney's Jungle Book. Just my favourite song from there, without a doubt. And my favourite song, I think, from any cartoon Disney film. Just a gorgeous song and a lovely part of the film as well. With Baloo the bear floating around on his back there, looking so laid back. Don't we all long for that? We play the music here on Boom Light to make you feel just as relaxed and uplifted as that. Having said that, Long John Baldry, let the heartaches begin. Well, you know...

0: Art Tatum's Melody in F, F for Fran. Love is Blue before that from Vicky Leandros and Long John Baldry. Let the heartaches begin here on Boomlight.
1: 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She will.
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against the moonlight and the taste of life's sweet wine. 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

Julie London. September in the rain. Well, that's September. We're looking at May at the moment and hoping that the rain and the showers are clearing. I believe it gets better as the week goes on. That's what the forecast says. Before that, you heard the amazing voice of Donald Ray Williams. Don Williams, just a glorious voice. He has 17 number one country singles, you know. That one, I Recall a Gypsy Woman, here on Boomlight. Now stand well clear of the edge of the platform, please. Here comes Liverpool Express.

0: Dennis King on Boom Light and Moon and Sun, and before that, Liverpool Express with You Are My Love, here on Boom Light.
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1: Liza Minnelli, All That Jazz, the famous opening number from Chicago, written by John Kander and Fred Ebb, same people who did Cabaret, of course. It introduces the show's world of 1920s nightlife. But actually, Liza Minnelli recorded that in 1973, before Chicago even opened on Broadway in 75, and that's why her version sometimes surprises people. Before that, Paul Anka and Puppy Love here on Boom Light. 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Really is very interesting. Photographs and items and all manner of things. You won't regret it.

0: Before Freshman, The Breeze and I, and before that, Elvis Presley. Now and Then, There's a Fool Such as I. Elvis going deep down into his boots for part of that one.
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2: Good afternoon, it's my choir. German electronic pioneers Kraftwerk bring their multimedia tour to the Stockton Globe on the 27th of May. 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Barry Manilow is at the O2 London on his 83rd birthday, the 17th of June.
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Frank and Nancy Sinatra, Something Stupid. Before that, Evergreen from Barbara Streisand, from the love theme from A Star Is Born in 1976, co-written by Barbara Streisand. She composed the melody, just learning the guitar at the time, and she asked Paul Williams if he could fit words to it, and he did.

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Up to the top of the hour we go. Henry Mancini will take us there with the theme from Peter Gunn television series 1959. Big hit, won him both an Emmy and Grammys and really helped launch his career as one of Hollywood's great composers.

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1: Sunshine and showers for most of us, with thickening cloud and outbreaks of rain arriving in the west later. Some showers heavy and thundery with a high of 16 degrees Celsius.
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Ruby Murray Happy Days and Lonely Nights, and before that, Vic Damone, Almost Like Being in Love. It's Boom Light, it's Monday afternoon, and I'm hoping that you did have a very good weekend, weather notwithstanding. Little bit all over the place, wasn't it? Up and down, and a bit of sunshine, which was very warm, and then cold wind, and then quite a lot of rain, which seemed to follow me around. Every time I took Barney out for a walk, a little cloudburst came burst over the pair of us. I've got a personal cloud, the

Sir Yvonne tenderly, and wonderful Bing before that, and Far Away Places here on Boom Light. My brother Nick came yesterday to do some bits and pieces around the place, visited from Bath, you know, all the toolkit came out and a whole load of bits and pieces I'd saved up for him to do. He's such a kind little brother, he really is. Oh, bless his heart. Anyway, on Saturday I decided before he came, my usual thing, I better clean the house a bit, which I did. Barney went out for a walk with Marion and John and assorted grandchildren, so he disappeared then for a couple of hours with them, so now get to with the cleaning. And the same thing happens whenever I do any cleaning. Barney comes back and his nose twitches. What's that I can smell? And I always have to say, it's not that unusual that I use cleaning products around the house, for heaven's sake.

0: Dionne Warwick, Our Day Will Come. And before that, Percy Faith, Always Something There to Remind Me, here on Boom Light.
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Oh, one of those shoulder-moving songs, Can't Help It, Can You? Ben E. King and Amour. It was Connie Francis before that, My First Real Love. Pause here while we all think of him or her. Yep, okay, done that. Now we move on with Rumour. This is a song which she recorded for her album in 2012 called Boys Don't Cry. It's covers of all of 1970s male singer-songwriters. And this one is a lovely take on Jimmy Webb's P.F. Sloan, which was a tribute to the 1960s songwriter behind hits like Eve of Destruction.

0: from his 1965 album called Bumpin'. Oh yeah, that was How Insensitive, written by Antonio Carlos Jobim. It was Wes Montgomery delivering there, and it was P.F. Sloan from the gorgeous-voiced Rumour before that here on Boomlight.
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Tula Clark's Saturday Sunshine. Not so much, really. Not here, anyway. Michael Holiday before that, and The Story of My Life here on Boom Light. I see there's a new study from University College London suggesting that regular visits to museums, heritage sites and other cultural activities may be linked to slower biological ageing. So could visiting a museum help us to stay younger for longer? Well, I'm going to think, you know, if you go to a museum or some of these heritage sites, a lot of the things there are from days of yore, from quite a long time ago. So you're going to feel a bit pepped, aren't you? Because you're going to be a bit younger than a lot of the exhibits. That's going to cheer you up already, isn't it?

0: Maury Paramore and Deep Purple. And before that, Gordon McRae and Shirley Jones from Rodgers and Hammerstein's 1945 musical Carousel. Julie Jordan and Billy Bigelow, they sang People Will Say We're in Love.
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Tony Bennett, Long Ago and Far Away, and we're moving in the direction of 2 o'clock with Guys and Dolls from 1975, number two in the charts. I love this song, can't help singing along with it. It was originally written as a jingle for a toothpaste commercial, which is why it's so very catchy and bouncy.

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1: Sunshine and showers for most of us, with thickening cloud and outbreaks of rain arriving in the west later. Some showers heavy and thundery with a high of 16 degrees Celsius.
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2: This is the life

Clearly a very appreciative audience. A live recording there of Joe Stafford, It Had to Be You. She recorded that in the mid-1950s. It was actually written in 1924 by Isham Jones and Gus Kahn, It Had to Be You. And at the top of the hour, we had the matchless Matt Monro, This Is the Life, here on Boomlight this Monday afternoon, the 18th of May, with me, Fran Godfrey, and you. Lovely to have your company. I remember you.

Beach Boys and God Only Knows. And before that, the extraordinary voice of Frank Ifield. Didn't do too much yodeling on that, actually. He kind of kept it in rein, kept it in check just a little bit, didn't he, with I Remember You, which he released in 1962. Got to number one in the UK, and it stayed there for, count them, 7 weeks. Can you believe it? Just gorgeous. The song actually is older than that. It was written in 1941 by Johnny Mercer and Victor Schertzinger. But lovely, I remember that back then. Oh, when it was first out, I'm sure. I was very, very young, but I do remember it. I Remember You. Great song.

0: Dick Hyman and Mac the Knife. Before that on Boom Night, the Brothers Four, who weren't brothers at all, but college friends who got together and produced wonderful sound there, The Green Leaves of Summer. That was composed for the 1960 John Wayne film The Alamo, and the Brothers Four recorded one of the most famous early versions, as I say, which was released in 1961. It was Blossom Dearie before that, and Everything I've Got here on Boom Night.
1: 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The business grew rapidly, acquiring Jessop's, Selfridge and Cole Brothers, and Waitrose. 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

Martha Tilton, I'll Walk Alone. And before that, it was Sir Tom Jones, I'll Never Fall in Love Again. I saw him on that tribute programme to Morecambe and Wise, you know, on the anniversary of the 100th birth of Eric Morecambe. They played that recently discovered tape from the 1960s, I think it was. And immediately after that, there was a sort of tribute programme with a few of the very well-known clips and newsreaders singing There Is Nothing Like a Dame, which is just genius. And also that wonderful track with Tom Jones. And the boys doing the backing and the dancing. Very, very funny. How Tom managed to sing, I have no idea. They're such a talent with those two Tom fooling around in the background.

0: It's always a good day when Perry Como's on the programme here on Boom Light. Yesterday, and before that, Roberta Flack and Donny Hathaway, Where Is the Love? It's right here on Boom Light.
1: It was the decade that changed music forever, the 1950s. And this weekend, we're playing all the songs that made those times so special for you. It's your Boom Light 50s chart. Thanks for voting. Nick Bailey's here from 9 on Saturday morning for the biggest hit parade of all.
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0: Volare, that was Marino Marini, one of the many, many covers of the song which never won for the Eurovision Song Contest for Italy back in 1958, came in third, but that particular song has proved to be probably the most popular tune which ever came out of Eurovision in terms of the number of covers and records sold. Well done to Bulgaria, and oh, shame for the UK. Sure, we had a winner on our hands there. Didn't Bangaranga remind you just a little bit in terms of its title of Boom Banga Bang?
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like Don Williams, whom we heard earlier on in the programme. That's Val Dunick, and another extra smooth and silky, wonderful voice. What would I be? It was Ella Fitzgerald before that, and Let's Do It, Let's Fall in Love.

Martin Taylor, Tennessee Waltz, and we finish with Burl Ives, Big Rock Candy Mountain. Thank you for your company today. Les Smith standing by to take over. I look forward to seeing you tomorrow at midday if you can make it. Have a very good afternoon. Lots and lots of love to you.

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1: Showers are easing across eastern areas, rain turning heavy in the west and spreading eastwards across all areas overnight, turning increasingly windy with a low of 9 degrees Celsius.
0: Les Smith on Boom Light.

was the maple leaf rag, as played by a long piece of thick paper. What? Yes, it was. It was one of those piano rolls with the notes punched into the paper so it could be played through on a self-playing piano. And I'm guessing that making those rolls would have been quite a clever art in itself, quite a speciality. Anyway, good afternoon from me, Les Smith. I hope your day's been a good one so far, and welcome to the later half of the afternoon here on Boomlight.

0: That was the Sons of the Pioneers, including Ken Curtis, who was one of the stars of Gunsmoke on the telly as Festus, you might remember. I'll Take You Home Again, Kathleen. And before that, Cliff Richard in a gentle, reflective sort of mood on that one. Visions.
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12: I told the witch doctor I was in love with you. I told the witch doctor I was in love with you. And then the witch doctor, he told me what to do.

No Bananas from the trombonist and big band leader Cy Zentner. And before that, we heard David Seville, who, of course, went on to find some Chipmunks after his success with that record, which featured a chipmunk sort of voice, Witch Doctor. Well, I hope your Monday's been good so far, and if it has, let's keep it that way with the very easy on the ear voices of the Anita Kerr Singers with a Stevie Wonder song.

0: do like to play the film tunes here on Boomlight. In this instance, Percy Faith and his orchestra with one from My Fair Lady. In fact, he recorded instrumentals of all the songs from that film and made his own My Fair Lady album, which was a huge seller. From it, The Rain in Spain. And before that, here on Boomlight, Nat King Cole and The Sweet Bird of Youth.
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Annie Ross, the Ross third of the Lambert Hendrickson Ross jazz vocal trio, but solo on that one. I'm just a lucky so-and-so. Now, did you catch Claire Teal's programme yesterday? Big bands and jazz, of course. And yesterday, memories of another broadcasting legend, David Jacobs, on what would have been his 100th birthday. Claire chatted to Alan Boyd, who produced the David Jacobs collection on National Radio. Well, if you missed that programme, or if you want to hear it again, there is another chance later this week here on Boomlight. Thursday evening at 6 o'clock, we have Don Black's Our Kind of Music first, and then at 7, Claire Teal with, as I say, big band and jazz and memories of David Jacobs this week.

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of Annie Oakley's songs from Annie Get Your Gun, Betty Hutton in the film, of course, but covered there by Doris Day. It was a good song for her to sing as well, Doing What Comes Naturally. And before that, Frankie Lane sang the story of the girl in the wood. You're listening to Boom Light, and before we have our weather forecast, let's listen to the top-selling record of 1967, which wasn't one by the Beatles. It didn't have anything to do with flowers or hippies either. It was Engelbert Humperdinck and Release Me.

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1: Showers will ease across eastern areas, rain turning heavy in the west and spreading eastwards across all areas overnight. Turning increasingly windy though, with a low of 9 degrees Celsius.
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Music of Perez Prado and his orchestra, originally from 1958, that was, but of course there are those much more recent associations with a beer advert, you might remember. Guaglione, that's called. At least I hope that's reasonably close to how you actually do pronounce

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James Last, who did a lot of those Classics Up to Date albums, quite a few volumes, and that was his take on Bach's Prelude No. 6 in D minor. Before that, we were with Dickie Bennett in 1956 and his Dungaree Doll. It's funny, isn't it? You get to a certain age and you think about things that you haven't done so far in your life, and it can be silly little things like wearing dungarees. They are for men and women, and they're a little bit country and western, I suppose, and quite practical if you're doing painting or art or something like that. But here I am in my mid-60s and I have yet to wear a pair of dungarees. I wonder if Gene Autry ever did.

0: 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Takes you there. Slim Whitman and his first hit record in 1952, Love Song of the Waterfall.
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This is Boom Light, part of the Boom Radio family of three stations. 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And it's going to be packed with interesting articles, as usual, news about the world of Boom, and a contest to win the Classic Active Stereo System from Pure. 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

0: couple of Umbrella Day songs for you here on Boom Light. That was Elvis Presley, Blue Eyes Crying in the Rain, and Bobby Rydell was out in the April showers.
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2: Good afternoon, it's my choir. German electronic pioneers Kraftwerk bring their multimedia tour to the Stockton Globe on the 27th of May. 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Barry Manilow is at the O2 London on his 83rd birthday, the 17th of June.
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Jerry and the Pacemakers on that ferry across the Mersey. And Alma Cogan was teaching us the Blue Tango before that. We've got an hour of records all from the 50s next, 50s at 5, so I hope there's a few of your favourites at least in those. And I'm going to leave you now with one from the mid-40s, recorded by Walter Houston, September Song. Have a nice evening from me, Les Smith. Bye for now.

courting the girls, I played me a waiting game. 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And as time came around, she came my way.

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1: Showers will ease across eastern areas, rain turning heavy in the west and spreading eastwards across all areas overnight. Turning increasingly windy though, with a low of 9 degrees Celsius.

If you really love tracks from the 1950s, we hope you're enjoying Boom Light, as we play so many of them. Gently mixed with those easy favourites and true standards, this is Boom Light.

0: It's a little bit like rummaging around a dusty old record shop here at Boom, isn't it? And there's nothing wrong with that. Hopefully, we'll stumble across a few of your old favourites. This is Boom Light.
1: It was the decade that changed music forever, the 1950s. And this weekend, we're playing all the songs that made those times so special for you. It's your Boom Light 50s chart. Thanks for voting. Nick Bailey's here from 9 on Saturday morning for the biggest hit parade of all.
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The world for some years has been sodden with tears on behalf of the acting profession. Each star playing a part seems to expect a purple heart. It's unorthodox to be born in a box, but it needn't become an obsession. Let's hope we have no worse to plague us than two shows a night in Las Vegas. When I think of physicians and mathematicians who don't earn a quarter the dough, when I look at the faces of people in maces, there's one thing I'm burning to know. Why must the show go on? It can't be all that indispensable. To me, it really isn't sensible on the whole to play a leading role when fighting those tears you can't control. Why kick up your legs when draining the dregs of sorrow's bitter cup?

We're asked to condole with each tremulous soul who steps out to be loudly applauded. Stars on opening nights weep when they see their names in lights. Though people who act as a matter of fact are financially amply rewarded, it seems when pursuing their calling, their suffering's simply appalling. But butchers and bakers and candlestick makers get little applause for their pains. When I think of miners and waiters in diners, the query forever remains. Why must the show go on? The rule is surely not immutable. It might be wiser and more suitable just to close. If you are in the throes of personal grief and private woes, why stifle a sob when doing your job, when, if you'd use your head, you'd go out and grab a comfortable cab and go right home to bed, because you're not giving us much fun. This laugh clown laugh routine's been overdone. Hats off to show folks for smiling when they're blue, but more Camille Faux folks are sick of smiling through. And if you're out cold, too old, and most of your teeth have gone, why must the show go on? I sometimes wonder, why must the show go on? Why must the show go on? Now, why not announce the closing night of it? The public seem to hate the sight of it, dear, and so why you should undergo this terrible strain, we'll never know. We know that you're sad, we know that you've had a lot of storm and strife, but is it quite fair to ask us to share your dreary private life? We know you're trapped in a gilded cage,

0: go on.
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1: Any showers in the east will ease, but rain will turn heavy in the west and will spread overnight. It's turning increasingly windy though, with a low of 9 degrees Celsius.

0: Nothing could be grander than to be in Louisiana
1: in the morning. In the morning, it's great to stay up late. Good morning. Good morning to you.
0: Might be just as zippy if we was in Mississippi.
1: When we left.

Hello, this is Boom Light. We've been with you now since August 2022, and thanks to you, we're still going strong because you encouraged friends and family to listen and even suggested songs you think we should play. So thank you for being part of our growing family, and let's keep the music playing. Boom Light.

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1: 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In the 70s, it became famous for its jingle. 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The stores vanished in 99. 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

Do you remember the old jukebox in cafes and pubs, stacked full of 45s of the biggest hits of the day? A coin in the slot? How much? It was sixpence in 1959. The vinyl discs would be selected and dropped down onto the turntable, the crackly record booming from the big speakers. It's a bit like that here, except it doesn't even cost you sixpence in old money. Boomlight, home of beautiful, easy listening and all your

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1: Any showers in the east will ease, but rain will turn heavy in the west and will spread overnight. It's turning increasingly windy though, with a low of 9 degrees Celsius.

you'll be happy, oh so happy, while we do as lovers do.

Do you remember the days when it wasn't unusual to find a piano in the parlour or down at the pub? A time when folks would gather around it on special occasions and sing long into the night. Before the singles chart, the popularity of music was measured by the sales of sheet music for this reason. Well, we no longer have the piano, but you can still sing along to those old songs here on Boom Light, home of beautiful, easy listening and all your 50s favourites.

0: That's the sort of music we're proud to play. This is Boom Light. By the way, if you have a friend who may enjoy the sort of music we play, do us a favour and let them know about the station, won't you? And if you can, show them how to find us too. More music in just a second.
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You've probably noticed that we feature quite a lot of music from the cinema on Boomlight. 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To quote Humphrey Bogart in the 1941 film The Maltese Falcon, "The stuff that dreams are made of." Boomlight. 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

0: 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Of course, alongside some beautiful easy tracks and those great standards too.
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0: Right on the old button, Miss Dillmount. 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
2: Beautiful.
0: How's that?
2: Your beautiful baseball trophy. I love baseball.
0: Golf. I won it for golf.
2: I love golf, too.
0: Swell game. Play much? Golf's my hobby. Insurance, my business. You come highly recommended, Miss Dillmount. Bolt the door, take off your things. Let's have a sample. Take a letter to
3: Mr. Harold Hoxson.
0: You'll find his letter in the file for the address and an invoice in the outer desk. Dear Mr. Hoxson.
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1: Any showers in the east will ease, but rain will turn heavy in the west and will spread overnight. It's turning increasingly windy though, with a low of 9 degrees Celsius.

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baby, baby, baby, baby, baby, baby, baby, baby, baby, baby, baby, baby, baby, baby, baby, baby, baby, baby, baby, baby, baby, baby, baby, baby, baby, baby, baby, baby, baby, baby, baby, baby, baby, baby, baby, baby, baby, baby, baby, baby, baby, baby, baby, baby, baby, baby, baby, baby, baby, baby, baby, baby, baby, baby, baby, baby, baby, baby, baby, baby

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1: Rain will quickly clear throughout the morning, leaving a day of sunshine and frequent showers. Those showers will be heavy at times with hail and thunder. Temperatures around average, a high of 15 degrees Celsius.

Hello, this is Boom Light. And if you're a new listener, may I just take a moment to share with you the names of just some of the artists you can enjoy hearing a great deal here. The list certainly features the likes of Frank Sinatra, Barbra Streisand, Glenn Miller, Connie Francis, and Nat King Cole. We do hope you enjoy.

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So I'm just gonna take my bags and I'm gonna walk. I know those bright lights are calling you, honey. Big fine cars and fancy talk. But if you ever want somebody to just love you, and someday you just may, just give me a call. You know where I am.

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0: What a swell party this is. What frails, what frocks.
2: What broads.
0: What furs, what rocks.
2: They're beautiful.
0: Oh, I've never seen such gaiety.
2: Neither did I.
0: It's all just too exquisite, really.
2: This French champagne.
1: Domestic.
2: So good for the brain.
3: That's what I was gonna say.
1: You know, you're a brilliant fellow.
3: Thank you.
1: Drink up, Jack.
0: Please don't eat that glass, my friend. Have you heard about dear Blanche? Got run down by an avalanche.
2: No.
0: Don't worry, she's a game girl, you know. Got up and finished fourth.
2: This kid's got guts.
0: Having a nice time?
1: Grab a line.
2: Have you heard that Mimsy Star?
1: What now?
2: She got pinched in the Astor Bar.
0: Sauced again, eh?
2: She was stoned.
0: Well, did you ever?
2: Never.

We love hearing your thoughts and feelings about Boom Light. Like Mike from Ipswich, who says he's amazed by how many classics we play that he hasn't heard for decades. And yet, Mike can still remember all the lyrics. So keep on singing and listening to Boom Light, the home of beautiful, easy listening and all your 50s favourites.

0: 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This is Boom Light, and the pleasure's ours.
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1: Rain will quickly clear throughout the morning, leaving a day of sunshine and frequent showers. Those showers will be heavy at times with hail and thunder. Temperatures around average, a high of 15 degrees Celsius.

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This is Boom Light. Thank you for joining us. Hello now to Steve in Brixham in Devon, who's dropped us a line. You told us that the music we play reminds you so much of happy days as a youngster, listening to your mum, singing along to all the tunes of the day. Keep it going, Boom Light, you say. Well, Steve, we'll try.

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1: Rain will quickly clear throughout the morning, leaving a day of sunshine and frequent showers. Those showers will be heavy at times with hail and thunder. Temperatures around average, a high of 15 degrees Celsius.

0: 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Some turntables even had 16, although those records were quite rare, often spoken word. 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

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It's time to put the kettle on and escape the troubles of the world for a while with Derek's very personal selection of beautiful, easy listening and all your 50s favourites.

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Hope you enjoyed that. Now, do you get to travel very much these days? It's always good to see new sights, and we like to focus on a few of the best spots here at Light. One interesting destination, and it's just a hop away, is the Channel Islands, not too far from Normandy in France. Almost all the population live on either Jersey or Guernsey, but you also have Alderney, Sark, Herm, and even some smaller islands. They boast almost 150 unique species of plants and animals found nowhere else on Earth. Of course, you can also see the painful legacy of World War II, when the islands became the only part of the British territory to be occupied. So much to see and do, and if you actually live there, well, lucky you.

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1: Rain will quickly clear throughout the morning, leaving a day of sunshine and frequent showers. Those showers will be heavy at times with hail and thunder. Temperatures around average, a high of 15 degrees Celsius.

0: things of jade, and traffic jams and anagrams and bills we never paid.
1: How lovely it was. We who could laugh over big things were parted by only a slight thing.
0: I wonder if we did the right thing. Oh, well, that's life, I guess.
2: I love your dress.
0: Do you?
2: It's pretty.
0: Thanks for the memory of faults that you forgave, rainbows on a wave,
1: and stockings in the basin when a fellow needs a shave.
2: Thank you so much.

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0: Thank you so much.
1: Hope you're enjoying Boom Light. Do you remember how we used to listen to the old BBC Light programme? Hancock's Half Hour, Oh, Mrs. Dale's Diary, and light music from great orchestras like Mantovani and Max Jaffa. Well, you can still enjoy the very best of orchestral music here on Boom Light, the home of beautiful, easy listening and all your 50s favourites.

0: Ah, the music of the 1950s. Nothing quite like it. When I think of the 50s, I think of Hancock's Half Hour, Lyons Tea Houses, and those rather delicious packets of chicken noodle soup. This is Boom Light.
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This is Boom Light. Isn't it funny how a song can awaken a memory? Something you've forgotten about until it all comes back on the strains of a melody. One listener told us how a distant memory unfolded in his mind about reading the Dandy comic for the first time while Mum listened to that very song on the radio. He says it caught him quite by surprise at the time. Let us surprise you by taking you back to those special moments, including those half-forgotten ones. Boom Light. 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

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You sent us quite a few emails asking about the music we play, and so maybe remind you that if you listen on a phone or tablet or laptop, it actually shows you the titles and artists as we play them. Worth bearing in mind. 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
1: Rain will quickly clear throughout the morning, leaving a day of sunshine and frequent showers. Those showers will be heavy at times with hail and thunder. Temperatures around average, a high of 15 degrees.